0: President Xi Jinping's state visit to the U.S. has ended. After meetings with President Trump over the last 2 days to discuss a range of topics, including trade and artificial intelligence, President Trump posts Xi's visit was a success for both China and the U.S. Scott Carr, NBC News Radio.
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2: Brightline cuts a deal to keep it afloat, but what about the high-speed rail line's plans for expansion in Florida? Joel Malkin reports.
3: Brightline announcing a deal to restructure its finances. It'll bring in $490 million in new financing to help reduce the rail line's debt. Some parent companies will enter prearranged Chapter 11 protection, but the company that runs the trains will not file for bankruptcy, and the trains continue as normal between Miami and Orlando. Now, according to a press release, Brightline will continue to pursue multiple growth initiatives, specifically referencing the expansion of the system from Orlando to Tampa. It doesn't mention efforts to bring a train station to the Treasure Coast. The project in Martin County recently turned down in attempts to secure federal grants. I'm Joel Malkin.
2: Big disturbance that just came off the African coast has already become Tropical Storm Gonzalo with 50-mile-an-hour winds.
4: Expected to move north-northwestward today and continue to bring impacts in the form of gusty winds and perhaps 1 to 3 inches of rainfall to portions of the Cabo Verde Islands today.
2: National Hurricane Center senior hurricane specialist Brad Reinhart says it won't become a hurricane, nor will it threaten Florida. Neither will Tropical Storm Fay, which means the record for no hurricanes forming in the Atlantic will continue to grow. At the same time, strong winds and rough surf are creating hazardous conditions across northeast Florida through the weekend. National Weather Service says northeast winds of 20 to 25 miles an hour with gusts up to 35 are helping push water toward the coast and up the St. Johns River. Central Florida leaders are warning Amendment 3 could have major impacts on local government services. Officials in Seminole County say the measure could reduce property tax revenue by about 20%, putting pressure on county budgets. With Florida's News, I'm Reed Shepard.
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7: Taking a look at tonight's weather forecast, mostly clear skies tonight with a low around 60 degrees. Northeasterly winds at 5 to 7 miles per hour becoming calm. Tomorrow, sunny skies with a high near 83 and northerly winds at 6 to 9 miles per hour. So our low tonight, 60, high for tomorrow, 83 with sunny skies. And that's a look at your Bass Capital Radio weather.

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1: And I'm Pastor John Schaefer with St. James Independent Methodist Church at 400 Reed Street here in Palatka. The psalmist wrote, "Your word is a lamp to my feet and a light to my path." At St. James, we stand firmly and faithfully on the word of God to light our way in this world and in our worship.
0: We invite you to join with us in our worship. We hold our casual service at 9 o'clock in the fellowship hall, and our traditional service is in the sanctuary at 11:15. Our Sunday school classes are held between these two services at 10 o'clock. We also have wonderful Wednesday youth fellowship beginning at 6 with dinner, 6:30 Bible study lesson after that. Thursday is our adult Bible study with dinner also at 6. Won't you join us? Hope to see you at one of these. Bye.

Hi, this is Ramika Johnson from Putnam Habitat for Humanity reminding you to volunteer to help us build homes in the community. 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

0: Hi, I'm Sandy Hunsuckle.
1: And I'm Pastor John Schaefer with St. James Independent Methodist Church at 400 Reed Street here in Palatka. The psalmist wrote, "Your word is a lamp to my feet and a light to my path." At St. James, we stand firmly and faithfully on the word of God to light our way in this world and in our worship.
0: We invite you to join with us in our worship. We hold our casual service at 9 o'clock in the fellowship hall, and our traditional service is in the sanctuary at 11:15. Our Sunday school classes are held between these two services at 10 o'clock. We also have wonderful Wednesday youth fellowship beginning at 6 with dinner, 6:30 Bible study lesson after that. Thursday is our adult Bible study with dinner also at 6. Won't you join us? Hope to see you at one of these. Bye.
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1: NBC News Radio, I'm Scott Carr. A powerful storm over the Atlantic is gaining strength, shifting toward the northeast. It's an early season nor'easter and is set to pummel the region over the weekend. Coastal flood warnings are up from North Carolina's Outer Banks to New York's Long Island. The Supreme Court has sided with President Trump and his efforts to crack down on non-citizen voting. The high courts ruled the administration can use the Department of Homeland Security's federal voter database to verify voters' eligibility for now. Reporters from some networks were denied access to a state dinner featuring President Trump and Chinese President Xi last night. CNN and MS Now say their reporters were not allowed in to cover Xi's arrival, even after the networks had regained access earlier in the day, following a judge's ruling that the administration has to temporarily restore access to the White House for outlets that had been banned. Scott Carr, NBC News Radio.
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3: Brightline cuts a deal to keep it afloat, but what about the high-speed rail line's plans for expansion in Florida? Joel Malkin reports.
4: Brightline announcing a deal to restructure its finances. It'll bring in $490 million in new financing to help reduce the rail line's debt. Some parent companies will enter pre-arranged Chapter 11 protection, but the company that runs the trains will not file for bankruptcy, and the trains continue as normal between Miami and Orlando. Now, according to a press release, Brightline will continue to pursue multiple growth initiatives, specifically referencing the expansion of the system from Orlando to Tampa. It doesn't mention efforts to bring a train station to the Treasure Coast. The project in Martin County recently turned down in attempts to secure federal grants. I'm Joel Malkin.
3: Big disturbance that just came off the African coast has already become Tropical Storm Gonzalo with 50-mile-an-hour winds.
5: Expected to move north-northwestward today and continue to bring impacts in the form of gusty winds and perhaps 1 to 3 inches of rainfall to portions of the Cabo Verde Islands today.
3: National Hurricane Center senior hurricane specialist Brad Reinhart says it won't become a hurricane, nor will it threaten Florida. Neither will Tropical Storm Fay, which means the record for no hurricanes forming in the Atlantic will continue to grow. At the same time, strong winds and rough surf are creating hazardous conditions across northeast Florida through the weekend. National Weather Service says northeast winds of 20 to 25 miles an hour, with gusts up to 35, are helping push water toward the coast and up the St. John's River. Central Florida leaders are warning Amendment 3 could have major impacts on local government services. Officials in Seminole County say the measure could reduce property tax revenue by about 20%, putting pressure on county budgets. With Florida's News, I'm Reed Shepard.
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8: Taking a look at tonight's weather forecast, mostly clear skies tonight with a low around 60 degrees. Northeasterly winds at 5 to 7 miles per hour becoming calm. Tomorrow, sunny skies with a high near 83 and northerly winds at 6 to 9 miles per hour. So our low tonight, 60, high for tomorrow, 83 with sunny skies. And that's a look at your Bass Capital Radio weather.

Taking a look at tonight's weather forecast, mostly clear skies tonight with a low around 60 degrees. Northeasterly winds at 5 to 7 miles per hour becoming calm. Tomorrow, sunny skies with a high near 83 and northerly winds at 6 to 9 miles per hour. So our low tonight, 60, high for tomorrow, 83 with sunny skies. And that's a look at your Bass Capital Radio weather.

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you doing out there? 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
1: Taking a look at tonight's weather forecast, mostly clear skies tonight with a low around 60 degrees. Northeasterly winds at 5 to 7 miles per hour becoming calm. Tomorrow, sunny skies with a high near 83 and northerly winds at 6 to 9 miles per hour. So our low tonight, 60, high for tomorrow, 83 with sunny skies. And that's a look at your Bass Capital Radio weather.

If it felt like a 1950s revival, then there's good reason why, as artists such as Rick Nelson, Elvis Presley, and Chuck Berry were all a part of this countdown. Hello, everyone. I am Mark Blumenthal, the host of the Top 20 Countdown every Saturday morning on this station. 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

Taking a look at tonight's weather forecast, mostly clear skies tonight with a low around 60 degrees. Northeasterly winds at 5 to 7 miles per hour becoming calm. Tomorrow, sunny skies with a high near 83 and northerly winds at 6 to 9 miles per hour. So our low tonight, 60, high for tomorrow, 83 with sunny skies. And that's a look at your Bass Capital Radio weather.

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1: Taking a look at tonight's weather forecast, mostly clear skies tonight with a low around 60 degrees. Northeasterly winds at 5 to 7 miles per hour becoming calm. Tomorrow, sunny skies with a high near 83 and northerly winds at 6 to 9 miles per hour. So our low tonight, 60, high for tomorrow, 83 with sunny skies. And that's a look at your Bass Capital Radio weather.

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taking a look at tonight's weather forecast. Mostly clear skies tonight with a low around 60 degrees. Northeasterly winds at 5 to 7 miles per hour becoming calm. Tomorrow, sunny skies with a high near 83 and northerly winds at 6 to 9 miles per hour. So our low tonight, 60. High for tomorrow, 83 with sunny skies. And that's a look at your Bass Capital Radio weather.

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1: Take a look at the weather forecast overnight. Mostly clear skies, low around 60 degrees with northeasterly winds at 5 to 7 miles per hour becoming calm. And sunny skies for today with a high near 83 and night northerly winds from 6 to 9 miles per hour. So low overnight 60 degrees, high for today 83 degrees. And that's a look at your Bass Capital Radio weather.

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1: Take a look at the weather forecast overnight. Mostly clear skies, low around 60 degrees with northeasterly winds at 5 to 7 miles per hour becoming calm. And sunny skies for today with a high near 83 and night northerly winds from 6 to 9 miles per hour. So low overnight 60 degrees, high for today 83 degrees. 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

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Hello, everyone. I am Mark Blumenthal, the host of the Top 20 Countdown every Saturday morning on this station. 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
1: Take a look at the weather forecast overnight. Mostly clear skies, low around 60 degrees with northeasterly winds at 5 to 7 miles per hour becoming calm. And sunny skies for today with a high near 83 and night northerly winds from 6 to 9 miles per hour. So low overnight 60 degrees, high for today 83 degrees. And that's a look at your Bass Capital Radio weather.

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If you can't come around, at least please tell the phone. Don't be cruel to who heart is true. Baby, if I made you mad,

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1: Take a look at the weather forecast overnight. Mostly clear skies, low around 60 degrees with northeasterly winds at 5 to 7 miles per hour becoming calm. And sunny skies for today with a high near 83 and night northerly winds from 6 to 9 miles per hour. So low overnight 60 degrees, high for today 83 degrees. And that's a look at your Bass Capital Radio weather.

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1, 2, 3, 4.

continent of Atlantis was an island which lay before the Great Flood in the area we now call the Atlantic Ocean. So great an area of land that from her western shores those beautiful sailors journeyed to the south and the North Americas with ease in their ships with painted sails. To the east, Africa was her neighbor, across a short strait of sea miles. The great Egyptian age is but a remnant of the Atlantean culture. The antediluvian kings colonized the world. All the gods who play in the mythological dramas, in all legends from all lands, were from fair Atlantis. Knowing her fate, Atlantis sent out ships to all corners of the earth. On board were the 12. The poet, the physician, the farmer, the scientist, the magician, and the other so-called gods of our legends, though gods they were. And as the elders of our time choose to remain blind, let us rejoice and let us sing and dance and ring in the new. Hail Atlantis!

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1: Take a look at the weather forecast overnight. Mostly clear skies, low around 60 degrees with northeasterly winds at 5 to 7 miles per hour becoming calm. And sunny skies for today with a high near 83 and night northerly winds from 6 to 9 miles per hour. So low overnight 60 degrees, high for today 83 degrees. And that's a look at your Bass Capital Radio weather.

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You're gonna come back, baby. 'Cause I know you're gonna come back. Knocking, yeah, knocking, right?

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1: Take a look at the weather forecast overnight. Mostly clear skies, low around 60 degrees with northeasterly winds at 5 to 7 miles per hour, becoming calm. And sunny skies for today with a high near 83 and night northerly winds from 6 to 9 miles per hour. So low overnight, 60 degrees. High for today, 83 degrees. And that's a look at your Bass Capital Radio weather.

Hi, this is J.R. Grimes from the Putnam County Department of Public Safety, reminding you to stay safe, stay vigilant, and always be prepared for anything that may come your way, such as wildfires, storms, or any other type of event that may cause you any kind of concern. 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

Christmas Eve 2 years ago. And it would sure embarrass her when I came in from working late, 'cause I would know that she'd been sitting there and crying

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And I laughed at her and she got mad. The first day that she planted it was just a twig.

Hi, this is Terry Suggs, County Administrator of beautiful Putnam County, reminding you of the beauty that is Putnam County. Please take time, come visit our wonderful community and see the beauty for yourself. 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
1: Take a look at today's weather forecast. Sunny skies today, a high near 83 and northerly winds at 6 to 9 miles per hour. Tonight, mostly clear with a low around 58 and easterly winds at 5 to 7 miles per hour becoming calm. So high today, 83 with sunny skies, low tonight, 58 with mostly clear skies. And that's a look at your Bass Capital Radio weather.

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Happy gardening! 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

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From oil changes to repairs, there is nothing like our Beck Service Department. We fix it right the first time. Come see me, Chris Harrell, at Beck Chrysler Jeep Dodge Ram on Highway 17 North in Palatka.

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2: Take a look at today's weather forecast. Sunny skies today, a high near 83 and northerly winds at 6 to 9 miles per hour. Tonight, mostly clear with a low around 58 and easterly winds at 5 to 7 miles per hour becoming calm. So high today, 83 with sunny skies. Low tonight, 58 with mostly clear skies. And that's a look at your Bass Capital Radio weather.

0: Hello, I'm Charles Overture, Supervisor of Elections, with some important election information. There are three ways to cast a vote in Florida. First, voting by mail. Second, voting during the early voting time period. And third, on Election Day in your precinct. Please remember, the deadline to register to vote in the November 3rd general election is Monday, October the 5th. The right to vote came at a great cost to so many. Please remember their sacrifice and vote in honor or in memory of a veteran.
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0: If it felt like a 1950s revival, then there's good reason why, as artists such as Rick Nelson, Elvis Presley, and Chuck Berry were all a part of this countdown. Hello, everyone. I am Mark Blumenthal, the host of the Top 20 Countdown every Saturday morning on this station. 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
1: Nothing but old 45s, class of 1977.
0: Welcome to a Nothing But Old 45 special, the class of 1977. A musical review of that year. I'm Larry Kratka, your host for this special, and I'll be playing a lot of hit records from 1977 because that could be the year you graduated from high school or college. Maybe you got married and started a family. In either case, 1977 may be special to you. And in the next hour, you'll be hearing a lot of songs that may cause you to turn the volume up. Now, during the show, I'll also be presenting some fascinating historical facts about 1977. And some of them will really jog your memory. So get ready for an hour of great music on this Nothing But Old 45's Class of 1977 special.

how far off I sat and wondered. Started humming a song from 1962. In a funny how the night moves, when you just don't seem to have as much to lose. Strange how the night moves.

0: Welcome to Nothing But Old 45s of my Class of 1977 special. You should see the stack of records I'm getting ready to play. In fact, I just played two of them. That's Bob Seger and his 1977 hit Night Moves, which landed at number 4 on the Billboard Hot 100 Singles record chart. Now, at the time, he was known as the Bob Seger System. Well, anyway, Bob Seger had one previous hit record under that name, and that was in 1969. Night Moves established him as a performer with a bright future, and we all know how that bright future turned out. I opened the set with ABBA and their number one hit from 1977, Dancing Queen. ABBA had been cranking out hit records since 1974, but Dancing Queen in January of 1977 really established them as a major recording artist. Historically, in 1977, the cost of a new house went up over $50,000, but of course, that all depended on what kind of new house you bought and where you bought it. Now, if you were taking a road trip somewhere, the price of gasoline was going up, averaging about 65 cents a gallon. But again, that all depends on where you lived.
1: Class of 1977.
0: Well, now I'm going to do something that I rarely do. I'm going to play a live version of a hit record. In this case, I'll be playing the live version of the Eagles' number one hit from 1977, Hotel California. It was recorded at the Santa Monica Civic Center. And this version of Hotel California really shows just how good the Eagles were when they performed live.

0: There you go, the live version of the number one hit in March of 1977 for the Eagles, Hotel California. That version was recorded during a live concert at the Santa Monica, California Civic Center. Hotel California also won a Grammy Award for the 1977 Record of the Year.
1: Nothing but old 45s, class of 1977.

0: That is Queen. And they were definitely hot on the record charts and all over our radios in 1977. And that was one of their big hits that transcended 2 years. Yeah, the end of 1976 and the beginning of 1977. Somebody to Love was released in late December of 1976, but during January 77, it was so popular that Billboard magazine rated it as one of the top hits of 1977. I opened the set with another performer that was also hot on the record charts and all over our radios in 1977, Stevie Wonder, and his number one hit from April 1977, Sir Duke. Stevie Wonder wrote the song as a tribute to another performer he admired a lot, Duke Ellington, who passed away in 1974. Sir Duke also refers to other stars of the big band era such as Glenn Miller, Count Basie, Louis Armstrong, and Ella Fitzgerald. Historically, in 1977, the king of rock and roll, Elvis Presley, died of an apparent heart attack at Graceland at the age of 42. Needless to say, fans around the world mourned his loss, and still do. Now, I'm a fan of Elvis, and actually visited Graceland and stood over his grave. Wow, what a feeling. Well, half of this version of Nothing But Old 45s, I'm calling the class of 1977, is over. I got more records to play on the other side, so stick around.
1: Nothing but old 45s laugh track.
2: All right, bring in that slimy creep we're holding on the obscene phone calls. Go over there and sit down, bad mouth.
3: Fuck off. Copper.
2: I'm gonna lock you up and throw away the key, boy.
3: You can take that key and tie it to your Sherlock.
2: All right, tough guy, now you're asking for it.
3: Why don't you go take a get a rolling donut.
2: Now look, boy, don't honk me off.
3: Well, don't me off.
2: Well, the department's gonna see to it you don't call no more women and use words like and I can't even read this one.
3: That's flatfoot.
2: Oh yeah.
3: I suppose you never did it.
2: Well,
3: you bet your sweet to have you.
2: Now, just a minute. What's your name, Badmouth?
3: My name is George.
2: Did you say?
3: Yeah, I said.
2: Spelled T?
3: Yeah, spelled T.
2: Just like it sounds.
3: I'd like to take that badge and pin it to your tiny little...
2: That'll be the day, boy, when you take my badge and pin it to my tiny little... Hello? Yeah, Commissioner.
3: Is that the Commissioner? Him too.
2: You sit down there, boy, and keep your bad mouth shut. Commissioner, we're holding a boy here on obscene phone calls. Yeah, his name is T. Well, now you got me there. He's been carrying on, so I haven't had a chance to ask him. I'll ask him right now. Boy, what do you do for a living?
3: I'm professor of English literature at Slippery Stone University, specializing in 15th century culture appreciation.
4: You
3: flatfoot.
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0: go again with the second half of this Nothing But Old 45 special, the class of 1977. And by the way, if you heard the Nothing But Old 45's laugh track a few minutes ago, it was the comedy duo of Bob Hudson and Ron Landry with their story about the guy who was arrested for making obscene phone calls. Now, it's especially amazing due to the heavy use of sound effects, something Ron Landry used during his brilliant career as a morning disc jockey. The song you just heard was Jimmy Buffett's hit record from the fall of 1977, Changes in Latitudes, Changes in Attitudes. It was the follow-up single to his signature song, Margaritaville, that came out a few months earlier. I opened the set with the debut hit record for Kansas, Carry On My Wayward Son, which landed at number 11 in February of 1977. Kansas was a rock band from, well, Kansas, who were very popular on FM rock stations in the late 70s, sold a lot of albums, and performed to sold-out audiences all over the world. Historically, in 1977, the first Apple personal computer went on sale. Cost about $700. It was considered a marvel of the time. But Apple II went on sale later in 1977. It had a base price tag of $1,200 and over $2,000 with more memory installed. For you computer buffs, installed memory on that Apple II computer was about 4 kilobytes. That is really, really tiny by today's standards.
1: Nothing but old 45s instrumental hits.

0: 1977, the very first Star Wars movie was released and became an instant hit. A few months later, in August of 1977, Miko released the instrumental record you just heard, Star Wars Cantina Band, and it also became an instant hit, landing at number one on the Billboard Hot 100 Singles chart. Historically, in 1977, as I mentioned a moment ago, the movie Star Wars, A New Hope, hit the movie theaters and changed science fiction movies forever. It starred Mark Hamill, Harrison Ford, and Carrie Fisher, and the Star Wars movies continue to be produced to this day.
1: Class of 1977.

0: I bet that song got your foot tapping a little bit. That's a band called Brick. And one of two hit records they had, that one was called Dazz, D-A-Z-Z. Actually, Dazz was released in late 1976 and eventually hit number three on the record charts, but the song maintained its popularity well into 1977, which is why Billboard magazine includes it in the top hit records of 1977. Out on the set with a number one hit record for Rod Stewart, Tonight's the Night. Rod Stewart had been cranking out hit records since 1971, and this one stayed at number one on the Billboard Hot 100 Singles record chart for a whopping 8 weeks. Historically, in 1977, the first oil traveled through the Trans-Alaska Pipeline, a 700-mile trip that began in Prudhoe Bay and ended in Valdez, Alaska.
1: Class of 1977.

0: That is one of the Steve Miller Band's big hit records, Fly Like an Eagle, which landed at number two on the Billboard Hot 100 Singles record chart in January of 1977 and stayed there for 2 weeks. I opened the set with a one-hit wonder, Alan O'Day and his May 1977 hit, Undercover Angel. It was his only hit record as a solo artist, but Alan O'Day wrote a lot of hit records for other people, including Helen Reddy and the Righteous Brothers. Well, hope you like this edition of Nothing But Old 45s, the class of 1977. I'm Larry Kratka. Give us a like on Facebook. Talk to you later.
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4: Take a look at today's weather forecast. Sunny skies today, a high near 83 and northerly winds at 6 to 9 miles per hour. Tonight, mostly clear with a low around 58 and easterly winds at 5 to 7 miles per hour becoming calm. So high today, 83 with sunny skies, low tonight, 58 with mostly clear skies. And that's a look at your Bass Capital Radio weather.

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If it felt like a 1950s revival, then there's good reason why, as artists such as Rick Nelson, Elvis Presley, and Chuck Berry were all a part of this countdown. Hello, everyone. I am Mark Blumenthal, the host of the Top 20 Countdown every Saturday morning on this station. 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

happens most of the time. And the feeling is laid back. 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

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Well, except for the names and a few other changes, if you talk about me, the story's the same one.

If it felt like a 1950s revival, then there's good reason why, as artists such as Rick Nelson, Elvis Presley, and Chuck Berry were all a part of this countdown. Hello, everyone. I am Mark Blumenthal, the host of the Top 20 Countdown every Saturday morning on this station. 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
1: Take a look at today's weather forecast. Sunny skies today, a high near 83 and northerly winds at 6 to 9 miles per hour. Tonight, mostly clear with a low around 58 and easterly winds at 5 to 7 miles per hour becoming calm. So high today, 83 with sunny skies. Low tonight, 58 with mostly clear skies. And that's a look at your Bass Capital Radio weather.
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Well, hello again, everyone. Mark Blumenthal, your human jukebox, joyfully and jubilantly. Yeah, that's right. Jamming this jumpin' show with jet-fueled enthusiasm and justifying the oldies radio experience. Hey, it's true. I can vouch for it. And each week, we look back at a year in this particular week during a generation where the music mattered the most. That's my word each and every week to you. Well, this week, we are taking the Wayback Machine 54 years ago to September 26th, 1972. What were you doing? Me? I had just begun my first grade year at Martin Luther King Elementary School in Jersey City, New Jersey, and enjoying the experience better than I did kindergarten, that's for sure. And since school was completely back for everyone by now, we're going to dedicate today's show to those in the classes of 1973, 74, 75, and 1976. And if it's your birthday, well, happy birthday to you. A very pleasant morning in Palatka. My goodness. Temperature 69 degrees on the front porch here. It was a pleasure last night to sleep without the aid of air conditioning or a fan. Trust me. No matter the temperature, though, the Wawa was off the chain again, as always. Big shout out to Kevin, new there, and Anahi, who took care of me this morning. Yes, I got my sizzly hash browns and iced coffee, and I'm ready to head back to the time when on Tuesday nights like this night, CBS was winning the ratings battle with Hawaii Five-0 at 8:30 p.m. after the debut of a new series called Maude. And then there's Maude, yeah, starring Bea Arthur in the title character as a liberated older woman of the 1970s in the time of women's lib. When the biggest movie was the Larry Parks-directed Superfly, starring Ron O'Neill as cocaine dealer Youngblood Priest, and featuring an amazing soundtrack written, produced, and performed by the late, great Curtis Mayfield. And when U.S. patent number 3,693,535 was granted for the first automatic drip coffee brewing machine for homes. Yes, it would be marketed as Mr. Coffee, with the machine going on sale as early as October 8th, with a suggested retail price of $49.95. Yes, that's the equivalent of, I would say about $350 now, which makes sense since Starbucks seems to sell their coffee at those prices to begin with. Okay, not true, but I digress. That's a time capsule of this date in 1972. Let's get this show going. There are four top 40 debut hits from this week, and we're going to hear three of them as bonus hits today. The one you won't hear is the country crossover hit by Jerry Wallace called If You Leave Me, I'm Going to Cry. It debuted at number 33. Well, it peaked at that position. We won't play that one, though. We do have access to it at our sister station, WIYD. But we will play this too. It would eventually peak at number 10. But this day, it debuted at number 37 and would eventually be the last of seven top 10 hits for this three-man, two-woman singing group from Los Angeles. But by now, the group was really just featuring Marilyn McCoo's vocals. She does a beautiful job on this song. It's the fifth dimension, If I Could Reach You. A bonus hit from 54 years ago today on BassCapitalRadio.com, WPLK AM and FM, and the Top 20 Countdown.

The group had one more top 40 hit in Living Together, Loving Together before that lovely lady on lead vocal, Marilyn McCoo, and her husband, Billy Davis Jr., left to form their own act and have a number one hit in 1977 called You Don't Have to Be a Star to Be in My Show. That's the last of 12 top 20 hits for the Fifth Dimension. If I Could Reach You, on its way to number 10 and a top 40 debut hit and bonus hit from this date 54 years ago. So what in the world was going on September 26, 1972, eh? Well, it was a Tuesday. Our 37th president was Republican Richard Milhouse Nixon of Yorba Linda, California. Our 37th governor of Florida was Democrat Reuben O'Donovan Askew of Pensacola. And in the news, North Vietnamese negotiator Le Duc Tho decides it might be best to drop his demands that South Vietnam President Nguyen Van Thi be removed from office as a condition to end the Vietnam War, which actually was a breakthrough in peace negotiations. In a continuing struggle for power in the Arabian Peninsula, North Yemen rebel forces cross into South Yemen to attack that country. And following a 342-34 approval by the House of Representatives, see if you can get that kind of vote today. I doubt it. President Nixon signs into law creating the WIC program, W-I-C. It's a special supplemental program for women, infants, and children to get the needed nutrition they need. A program that has flourished now for over 50 years, though it's been under attack to be abolished. Don't get me started on that. Everybody needs to have a good meal. And that's all the news that's fit to be both printed and read on the air. We'll have top sports headlines to start the next hour. We're using the Billboard Hot 100 chart of September 30th, 1972. If you have one of those handy-dandy Joel Whitburn books to follow along to play today. Again, doesn't bother me. Just don't blurt out the answers. One new song in the top 20, and it's upcoming. We get it started with song number 20. It was number 15 the week before, and that's where it peaked. It was the one and only top 20 hit for a man born Peter Charles Green on July 31st, 1942 in Birmingham, England. Well, he decided to take his stage name from the American Back Trails and a famous folk hero on those. Yeah, here's old Peter, who we lost in 2023, as Daniel Boone. Song number 20, it's about a beautiful Sunday on this beautiful Saturday on BassCapitalRadio.com, WPLK, AM and FM. And the top 20 countdown.

That record came out of an unfortunate incident at an oldie show at Madison Square Garden in New York in October of 1971, when fans began booing Rick Nelson and he started playing newer material. But that really wasn't the case at that moment. See, the police were in the back of the audience dealing with some unruly fans, and the crowd responded to it in a negative manner. But Rick Nelson took it as a diss to his newer material, and after performing on stage, he left the arena altogether and didn't perform in the finale. Nonetheless, his tale of that night turned into the last of 27 top 20 hits for the legendary Rick Nelson, and was the only new song in the top 20 this week, up 3 places from number 22 to number 19, and on its way to peaking at number 6, that's Garden Party. And with Chuck Berry and Elvis Presley coming up later, you get a bit of a 1950s early rock and roll revival in this countdown. Yeah, the 50s were back, kind of. And we started the show at number 20 with the one and only top 20 hit for the man known with the stage name Daniel Boone and his lone hit, Beautiful Sunday. I am Mark Blumenthal. We have gotten our Hot Rod Lincoln revved up and heading into overdrive with this week's countdown from September 26, 1972. Song number 18 was number 5 the week before and was one of the biggest hits of the entire year, spending 6 weeks at number 1. It was the debut hit for Raymond Edward O'Sullivan of Waterford, Ireland, but we know him as Gilbert O'Sullivan. Song number 18, Alone Again Naturally, on BassCapitalRadio.com, WPLK, AM and FM, and the Top 20 Countdown.

0: Gilbert O'Sullivan wrote that record that tugged at American heartstrings in the summer of 72, but he said his composition was not autobiographical, pointing out that A, his mother was alive and he was not close to his father, B, who was abusive to his mother and died when the singer was 11 years old. But he had people going that it was all true. There, the power of songwriting, of great songwriting. On its way down from its peak of number one for six solid weeks, that's Gilbert O'Sullivan, Alone Again Naturally, song number 18 from September 26th, 1972. When we come back, I got song number 17 and the top 10 hit to come from this English superstar's first number one album called Honky Chateau. That hit is next on BassCapitalRadio.com, WPLK, AM and FM, in the Top 20 Countdown.
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0: I am Mark. We are looking back at the 20 biggest hits from this date, September 26th, 1972. Here's song number 17. It was number 8 the week before, where it peaked. It was the second single released from this his first number 1 album. This superstar was making... He was from Pinder, England, and would begin a run of seven straight number one albums for him. Pretty impressive stuff. The album was called Honky Chateau, with the follow-up to his top 10 hit, Rocket Man. Here's Sir Elton John, song number 17. It's Honky Cat on BassCapitalRadio.com, WPLK, AM and FM, and the Top 20 Countdown.

That was the 11th and last top 20 hit for that British trio of brothers in their first incarnation as a middle-of-the-road ballad-type group. In the coming years, they would discover a whole new sound thanks to American soul music and disco, thanks to their number one hit in 1975, Jive Talkin'. But that was the Bee Gees, Run to Me, holding at its peak position of number 16. And before that, we heard another British superstar, Elton John, Honky Cat, at number 17 after peaking at number 8 with his song. I am Mark Blumenthal, away from my Palatka Daily News Sports Desk, where it's going to be a busy weekend covering the Gators this afternoon and the Jaguars tomorrow. Lots of mileage put in there. Thank goodness I got an oil change. Here's song number 15. It was number 19 the week before and was the first top 20 hit for an Australian who very much sounded very Aussie-like back in 1972, almost a decade before he became Americanized and became a superstar and teen heartthrob in his country in the 1980s. His name? Rick Springfield. Here he is, Speak to the Sky, song number 15 on BassCapitalRadio.com, WPLK AM and FM, and the Top 20 Countdown.

0: Recently on Joe Rogan's popular podcast, Rick Springfield told him that he killed someone on the enemy side while in Vietnam during the war over there. No, he wasn't a soldier, but he was there to perform for American troops at 19 years old near Da Nang when their camp came under fire, and he was asked to help launch mortar bombs. Yes, Springfield told Rogan that he later learned one bomb he launched had killed a Viet Cong combatant, which he said deeply upset him and which has bothered him for many years. Rick Springfield killed a man? Wait, what? Not Rick Springfield! No! Not, you know, I wish that I had Jesse's girl, Rick Springfield. No! Not Dr. Noah Drake, Rick Springfield. This can't be true! Oh, man. There goes my image of him. I think you were just playing to the audience, honestly, Rick. Anyway, that song helped introduce the then 23-year-old Rick Springfield, Speak to the Sky, on its way to number 14, but was song number 15 from September 26th, 1972. When we come back, I got song number 14 and the biggest hit ever for this band from Birmingham, England, and the catch, it took 5 years for this to become a huge number two hit. That hit is next on BassCapitalRadio.com, WPLK, AM and FM, and the Top 20 Countdown.
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0: I am Mark, and I'm bringing you the 20 biggest hits today from September 26th, 1972. Song number 14 was number 17 the week before. This was originally a popular album track from the band's 1967 classically made album, Days of Future Past, which featured the London Festival Orchestra, which was conducted by Peter Knight. Now, the song would have lived as a classic rock track forever, but starting in the spring of 1972, radio stations in both Seattle and Portland, Oregon, began playing it autonomously, which means the DJs didn't need to follow a format at all. Well, they played it, and played it a lot. Eventually, the track made its way down the American West Coast through hearsay, where ultimately Deram Records in London heard of this track doing well and decided, let's release it as a single here. An edited version of 4 minutes. Well, the song caught on throughout the rest of the country, and it peaked at number two to become the biggest hit for the Moody Blues. We're going to play the full 7+ minute version of it from the album Days of Future Past. It's the Moody Blues. Song number two, Nights in White Satin. Song number 14 on BassCapitalRadio.com. 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

Breathe deep the gathering gloom. 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Bedsitter people look back and lament. Another day's useless energy spent. Impassioned lovers wrestle as one. Lonely man cries for love and has none. New mother picks up and settles her son. Senior citizens wish they were young. Cold-hearted orb that rules the night removes the colors from our sight. Red is gray and yellow white, but we decide which is right and which is an illusion.

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2: We got to do our alma mater. We must do our alma mater. 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

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This is a free country. Live like you want to live, baby. Yeah. Ain't nobody gonna knock it, darling. 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Yeah, freedom. 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There's one guy right over here singing mine, too. 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Yes, sir. You got a right, baby. Ain't nobody gonna bother you. Tell you. Once I was climbing the garden wall, I slipped and had a terrible fall. 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

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And guess what? Everybody's still not singing. There's a few right down front here that's not singing. We're gonna dedicate this verse to those who will not sing. Yes, sir. Mm-hmm.

The record itself is over 4 minutes long, the single version, but the setup for it with members of the audience on how to sing and play along at the Lanchester Arts Festival in Coventry, England, that day was over 11 minutes long. Yeah, be thankful I didn't play the whole thing. And I believe the song is still banned in some places, including Springfield Elementary School. Yeah, gotta watch the Simpsons episode, especially when Principal Skinner yanks him off the young man off the stage doing the song and proclaims, "This act is over." Classic stuff. That, believe it or not, was the only number one hit for the legendary Chuck Berry. My Ding-a-ling, up 7 places from number 20 to number 13 on its way to number 1. And before that, at number 14, we gave you the full 7-minute treatment of Nights in White Satin by the Moody Blues on its way to number 2. I'm Mark Blumenthal. If we made it back to this date, September 26th, 1972, for today's countdown. Song number 12 was number 12 the week before. It would eventually peak at number 11 and be the 13th top 20 hit for the superstar singer-songwriter from Brooklyn, New York, and Rock and Roll Hall of Famer class of 2011. It was the follow-up to his number one smash, Song Sung Blue. Of course, it's Mr. Neil Diamond. Song number 12, Play Me. Okay, we will. 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

0: Yes, it was a top 20 hit for Neil Diamond, but not exactly warmly received, especially from music critics like Janice Kennedy, who said the song was, quote, an exercise in fingernail on blackboard painfulness. Song she sang to me, song she brang to me, end of quote. Yes, English teachers, English majors, and journalists alike cringe. Okay, it's brought, not brang. Anyway, that was Neil Diamond butchering the English language momentarily with Play Me, on its way to number 11, but it was song number 12. All right, well, I've got sports news and two more bonus hits before getting back into the top 11 songs from September 26th, 1972, right here on the Top 20 Countdown.
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5: Take a look at today's weather forecast. Sunny skies today, a high near 83 and northerly winds at 6 to 9 miles per hour. Tonight, mostly clear with a low around 58 and easterly winds at 5 to 7 miles per hour becoming calm. So high today, 83 with sunny skies, low tonight, 58 with mostly clear skies. And that's a look at your Bass Capital Radio weather. 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
0: Thank you once again, Mary Mackey Connor Saucier. I am Mark. We are living back to 54 years ago today to the Top 20 tunes from September 26th, 1972. And as always, I hope whatever we are playing is stirring up some great memories for you all. Now, before we head back into the top 11 portion of the show, let's take a look back into the world of sports for this Tuesday night, Tuesday, 54 years ago. The Summit Series, the first ever hockey meeting between the Soviet Union players and Canada's NHL players, has turned physical after six matches. Slated for eight, the teams meet up in Game 7 on this night in Moscow. The match is tied at 3-all when Paul Henderson gets tripped up by a Soviet defender but still is able to get the shot up and into the net with 2:06 left to go to lift Team Canada to a 4-3 triumph. The Canadian team would win the final match two nights later and capture the series 4-3 with one tie in between. In boxing and in what Ring magazine would call the fight of the year on this date, Bob Foster would score a 14th round knockout of British boxer Chris Finnegan to retain his light heavyweight world championship crown. And in baseball, Manny Sanguian hits a two-run single, Al Oliver delivers a two-run double, and the National League East champion Pittsburgh Pirates score all five of their runs in the sixth inning to hold off the Philadelphia Phillies 5-1 at Veterans Stadium as Steve Blass wins his 19th game of the season, and he also delivers an RBI single in that sixth-inning rally. Also of note in that game, Roberto Clemente picks up two hits, giving him 2,996 for his storied career. And that's a small sample of what was going on in the sports world in this date in 1972. I got two more bonus hits from this date. Here are four guys from Southern California who would become one of music's most popular bands ever. The first hit was Take It Easy. This was their follow-up, written by drummer and the song's lead singer Don Henley, along with guitarist Bernie Ledden. These are the Eagles, and what would be their first top 10 hit, peaking at number 9. But this week, it debuted in the top 40 at number 35. It's the Eagles' Witchy Woman, a bonus hit from this date 54 years ago on BassCapitalRadio.com, WPLK, AM and FM, and the Top 20 Countdown.

You could say she was Taylor Dane before Taylor Dane. A blonde-haired, blue-eyed soul singer with talent, but no more than that hit. From Chicago, that's Shy Coltrane. And by the way, Shy is a real first name. And Thunder and Lightning, she wrote that song and it would peak at number 17. But this week it debuted in the top 40 at number 34, the highest top 40 hit of the week. And our final bonus hit from this date 54 years ago. I am Mark. Let's get back into the top 10 the top 11 from September 26, 1972. Here's song number 11. It was number 11 the week before, and it peaked at that spot. It was the third of five top 20 pop hits for this pop and R&B star from Simmonsport, Louisiana, and his second number one R&B hit. This is Joe Simon talking about The Power of Love, song number 11 on BassCapitalRadio.com, WPLK, AM and FM, and the top 20 countdown. Oh, yeah.

You know, as I mentioned before, that record became his second number one hit on the Billboard R&B chart. His first? That was The Chokin' Kind in 1969, his remake of a country song originally done by Waylon Jennings. This song was co-written by Joe Simon with a superior songwriting pair of Kenny Gamble and Leon Huff, but not on Philadelphia International Records, which they ran. No, it was actually on Spring Records based out of New York City. Joe Simon, Power of Love, at its peak position this week of song number 11 from September 26, 1972. Okay, now we get right into the top 10 from this date. Song number 10 was number 14 the week before and would peak at number 9. This instrumental was composed by German-born Gershon Kingsley, an early pioneer of synthesizer music, especially for this newfangled contraption called the Moogizer. 3 years after he composed this piece, a New York City-based instrumental band fronted by Moog synthesizer whiz Stan Free took a crack at this tune and would become a top 10 hit. Here's Stan Free and his group, Hot Butter. Song number 10, Popcorn, on BassCapitalRadio.com, WPLK, AM and FM, and the Top 20 Countdown.

The 50s revival finishes up after hearing Rick Nelson and Chuck Berry, and that was the 38th top 10 hit in the amazing career of Elvis Presley. It would also be his last top 10 hit. It was written by Dennis Lind, who would go on to have an incredible career in country music as a songwriter with such hits as John Deere Green by Joe Diffie, Bubba Shot the Jukebox by Mark Chestnut, and Goodbye Earl by The Chicks. He wrote Elvis Presley's hit Burnin' Love, which was on its way to number 2, but this week made the biggest move within the top 20, up 9 places from number 18 to number 9. And before that, and at its peak at number 10 this week, the one and only hit for the New York City instrumental group Hot Butter and Popcorn. And yes, that song would have worked beautifully yesterday, because yesterday was National One Hit Wonder Day. I got to count how many One Hit Wonder Hit songs we had in this week's countdown. Anyway, I am Mark Blumenthal, the sexiest man on radio, because as I always will tell you, you can't prove what you can't see on your radio. I'm really that cover you see on your transistor radio. Yeah. If you even have one. Maybe you do, maybe you don't. Who knows? I don't know. Here's song number 8, and it was number 13 the week before, and like Burning Love at number 9, was also on its way to peaking at number 2. It was the follow-up to this man's only number 1 hit, Lean On Me, from Slab Fork, West Virginia. It's the late Bill Withers. Song number 8, Use Me, on BassCapitalRadio.com, WPLK, AM and FM, and the Top 20 Countdown.

0: Bill Withers wrote that song, and long since his 2020 passing, he's still making a lot of money off that record thanks to other acts recording it, like Ben Harper, Al Jarreau, Grace Jones, Better Than Ezra, Fiona Apple, D'Angelo, Isaac Hayes, Aaron Neville, Rockapella, Fred Wesley and the JBs, Omar, Ian Moss, Mick Jagger featuring Lenny Kravitz and Flea, and Hootie and the Blowfish. Whew. That's only a few artists who have taken their swings at that Bill Withers classic called Use Me, on its way to number two, but it was song number eight on September 26th, 1972. When we come back, I got song number seven and the debut hit for this fruity rock band from Cleveland featuring the vocal stylings of Mr. Eric Carmen. Their hit is next on BassCapitalRadio.com, WPLK AM and FM, and the Top 20 Countdown.
1: Step back in time at the Union occupation of Palatka for history outside the book. 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
2: I am Mark, and this is that show called the Top 20 Countdown, and this week it's all about the 20 biggest hits from September 26th, 1972. Here's song number 7. It was number 9 the week before and would climb as high as number 5. This was the first top 20 hit for this band based in Cleveland, Ohio. It's drummer Jim Bonfante, bass guitarist Dave Smalley, guitarist Wally Bryson, and lead vocalist, keyboardist, guitarist Eric Carmen, who would go on to a fairly successful solo career. Here's the late Eric Carmen and the Raspberries, song number 7, Go All the Way, on BassCapitalRadio.com, WPLK, AM and FM, and the Top 20 Countdown.

So you're heartbroken. You sit around moping, crying, crying. You say you even thinking about dying? Well, before you do anything rash,

sadly, all three members of that R&B pop singing group have passed on, including lead vocalist Cuba Gooding Sr., the father of Academy Award-winning actor Cuba Gooding Jr. for Jerry Maguire. Show me the money! Yeah. Well, this record got a brand new coat of paint in 1991 thanks to another top 10 version by Aaron Neville, but that was the biggest version by The Main Ingredient. That's Everybody Plays the Fool on its way to number 3, but this week moved up one place on the Billboard Hot 100 chart from number 7 to number 6. And before that, at number 7, the debut hit for the Raspberries and Go All the Way, which went all the way to number 5. I am Mark Blumenthal. We have arrived in the top 5 for September 26th, 1972. Song number 5 was number 6 the week before, but in 2 weeks would be the first number 1 solo hit for this 14-year-old singer, originally from Gary, Indiana, and between 1979 and 95 would amass 12 number 1 hits and become the anointed King of Pop. But in 1972, he was simply just Little Michael. It's Michael Jackson's song number 5, and Ben, on BassCapitalRadio.com, WPLK, AM and FM, and the Top 20 Countdown.

0: That song won the Golden Globe for Best Original Song for a Movie and was nominated for an Academy Award but lost to The Morning After from the Poseidon Adventure. Even though Michael Jackson had nothing to do with it, writing it, that record, about a rat. Yes, a rat. But it was his first number one song away from his brothers, and it's been a week at the top. That's Michael Jackson and Ben on its way to number one, but song number five from September 26th, 1972. When we come back, I got song number four and the record that gave three guys from Ohio their first top 40 hit after 10 failed chart singles and 14 years together. That breakthrough smash is next on BassCapitalRadio.com, WPLK, AM and FM. And the top 20 countdown.
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0: I am Mark, and we have hit the home stretch in our countdown of the Top 20 tunes from September 26, 1972. Here is song number four. It was number four the week before that and would peak at number three the following week. It was the very first top 20 hit for this trio of guys from Ohio who sure paid their dues. They had been together for 14 years and had 10 Hot 100 chart singles without any of them making the top 40. But this one did. And it became the breakthrough hit for Eddie Levert, Walter Williams, and the late William Powell, together known as the OJs. Song number four, this is Backstabbers, What They Doin', on BassCapitalRadio.com, WPLK, AM and FM, and the Top 20 Countdown.

Remember a 1979 summertime hit called Ain't No Stopping Us Now? Well, that was performed by a duo known as McFadden and Whitehead. They wrote this tune with Leon Huff, who produced the song with his legendary partner Kenny Gamble, and it became the first big hit for the OJ's Rock and Roll Hall of Famers Class of 2005. Talk about making up for lost time, yeah. That's Backstabbers, on its way to number three, but was song number four from September 26, 1972. I am Mark Blumenthal, taking you back 54 years ago today to the top 20 tunes of September 26, 1972. Here's song number three. It was number three the week before, and it peaked at number three for 2 weeks. From the number one album in America called Chicago 5, this was the sixth top 20 hit for the band, who named themselves after the Windy City where they originally formed but ultimately moved to Los Angeles. And they paint a great scene with this tune. It's Chicago. Song number three, Saturday in the Park. Maybe that's today. Who knows? 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

Walter Parizader, who we just lost recently, one of the brass players of the band, I should say, and the band who wrote the song, Robert Lamb, tell two totally different stories of how that song got written, but they both agree the main destination for the record began being written was New York's Central Park, a perfect place to envision a song such as Saturday in the Park. And the 4th of July they were referring to was July 4th, 1970. That was a Saturday, by the way. I'm just a freak for numbers, what can I say? Anyway, Saturday in the Park by Chicago at its peak position of song number 3 from September 26th, 1972. I am Mark. We are at song number 2. It was number 2 the week before, but was number 1 the week before that for 1 week. It was the 13th of 18 consecutive top 20 records by this vocal trio from Los Angeles. It's the late Chuck Negron, the late Corey Wells, and the lone surviving member of the group singing lead vocal on this one, Danny Hutton. It's Three Dogs.

0: That song was written in 1954 by Earl Robinson, who recorded his own version of the song, and by David Arkin, a lyricist and father of Academy Award-winning actor Alan Arkin, and grandfather to actor Adam Arkin. Talented family, to say the least, those Arkins. Yeah. David Arkin wrote the words after being inspired by the Supreme Court decision of Brown versus Board of Education in 1954, which outlawed racial segregation of public schools, writing it as a way to unite all people of all colors. David Arkin's words turn into the third and final number one hit for Three Dog Night. That's Black and White, song number two, from September 26th, 1972. When we come back, I've got the number one song by a man best known for writing classic hits like In the Ghetto, Don't Cry Daddy, and Memories for Elvis Presley, Something's Burning by Kenny Rogers in the First Edition, and Watching Scotty Grow by Bobby Goldsboro. He wrote this one for himself. His only number one hit is next on BassCapitalRadio.com, WPLK, AM and FM, and the Top 20 Countdown.
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1: I'm Greg Bell, and we begin this time with Throckmorton P. Gildersleeve once again contemplating walking down the aisle. Then later, Jack Benny hits the lakes, playing a bit of golf at his local Hillcrest Country Club.
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3: I am Mark, saying thank you as always for hanging with me these last 2 hours as we went back to the top 20 songs from 54 years ago today. And we did have everything in our library for today's show, so hallelujah! I didn't have to ask my sister for anything extra. Yay! Next week, we will count down the top 20 hits from October 3rd, 1967, 59 years ago. So don't miss it. Here now are the number one songs on other charts from this date 54 years ago. The number one song on the country chart for the first of 2 weeks there, I Ain't Never by Mel Tillis. The number one song on the R&B chart was for the third of 4 weeks there, Get on the Good Foot by James Brown. And these were the five biggest albums in America on this date. And the number five album was Trilogy by Emerson, Lake, and Palmer. The number four album was Carney by Leon Russell. And number three, it was Never a Dull Moment by Rod Stewart. The number two album was Big Bamboo, the comedy album by Cheech and Chong. And the number one album for the seventh of 9 weeks at the top, Chicago 5 by Chicago. And that brings us to the number one song from September 26, 1972. It was number one the week before and was at the top for the second of 3 weeks there and was the number one song on the Easy Listening chart for its third and final week. It's by a man from Lubbock, Texas, who first established himself as a songwriter, writing classic hits in Elvis Presley's triumphant return to fame like In the Ghetto, Memories, and Don't Cry Daddy. He also wrote Kenny Rogers in the first edition's 1970 top 15 hit, Something's Burning, and he wrote Bobby Goldsboro's top 15 1971 smash, Watching Scotty Grow. This particular song was recorded for his own third album and was recorded at the Muscle Shoals Sound Studio and Fame Studios in Northwest Alabama with Rick Hall on production. Here's the late Mac Davis, and Baby, Don't Get Hooked on Me. 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

0: Producer Rick Hall suggested to Mac Davis that he write a song that had a hook to it. You know, a part of the song that makes it easy to remember, whether it be a line or a melody. So Mac Davis took him to heart and wrote a song with a hook in it. The title. Yes, the title. Hey, it had a hook to it. And it became his first and only number one hit. Mac singer-songwriter Mac Davis, Baby Don't Get Hooked on Me, the number one song for its second to 3 weeks there, and number one on September 26, 1972, on the Top 20 Countdown. One more side note before I leave. I told you that yesterday was one national one-hit wonder day, and I wanted to count up how many one-hit wonders we had in this Top 20 Countdown. We only had two. We played Hot Butter and Popcorn back at number 10, and we started the first hour with Daniel Boone's Beautiful Sunday. That's it. Okay, now we're done. That's a wrap. The Top 20 Countdown was written and performed by yours truly, Mark Blumenthal, at the Bass Capital Radio Studios here at WPLK in Palatka, Florida. 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I certainly hope you will enjoy it. Next week, it's all about October 3rd, 1967. Have a great weekend, everyone, and catch you back here in 7 days. 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
2: Take a look at today's weather forecast. Sunny skies today, a high near 83, and northerly winds at 6 to 9 miles per hour. Tonight, mostly clear with a low around 58, and easterly winds at 5 to 7 miles per hour becoming calm. So high today, 83 with sunny skies, low tonight, 58 with mostly clear skies. And that's a look at your Bass Capital Radio weather.

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5: And I'm Pastor John Schaefer with St. James Independent Methodist Church at 400 Reed Street here in Palatka. The psalmist wrote, "Your word is a lamp to my feet and a light to my path." 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
4: We invite you to join with us in our worship. We hold our casual service at 9 o'clock in the fellowship hall. And our traditional service is in the sanctuary at 11:15. Our Sunday school classes are held between these two services at 10 o'clock. We also have wonderful Wednesday youth fellowship beginning at 6 with dinner, 6:30 Bible study lesson after that. Thursday is our adult Bible study with dinner also at 6. Won't you join us? Hope to see you at one of these. Bye.

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1: Take a look at today's weather forecast. Sunny skies today, a high near 83 and northerly winds at 6 to 9 miles per hour. Tonight, mostly clear with a low around 58 and easterly winds at 5 to 7 miles per hour becoming calm. So high today, 83 with sunny skies, low tonight, 58 with mostly clear skies. And that's a look at your Bass Capital Radio weather.

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Hi, this is Danielle Rich from Putnam County Emergency Management, reminding you to always be prepared in case of severe weather. 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
3: And I'm Pastor John Schaefer with St. James Independent Methodist Church at 400 Reed Street here in Palatka. The psalmist wrote, "Your word is a lamp to my feet and a light to my path." At St. James, we stand firmly and faithfully on the word of God to light our way in this world and in our worship.
2: We invite you to join with us in our worship. We hold our casual service at 9 o'clock in the fellowship hall, and our traditional service is in the sanctuary at 11:15. Our Sunday school classes are held between these two services at 10 o'clock. We also have wonderful Wednesday youth fellowship beginning at 6 with dinner, 6:30 Bible study lesson after that. Thursday is our adult Bible study with dinner also at 6. Won't you join us? Hope to see you at one of these. Bye.
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1: Take a look at today's weather forecast. Sunny skies today, a high near 83 and northerly winds at 6 to 9 miles per hour. Tonight, mostly clear with a low around 58 and easterly winds at 5 to 7 miles per hour becoming calm. So high today, 83 with sunny skies, low tonight, 58 with mostly clear skies. And that's a look at your Bass Capital Radio weather.
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One month ago today, I was happy as a lark. 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

0: Pennsylvania, 1957. An intruder breaks the flimsy lock on a radio station's transmitter room, boosts the power to a million watts, and starts broadcasting street-corner doo-wop records throughout the eastern seaboard. Before the authorities could apprehend him, he sneaks out the back door into rock and roll history. He's wanted to this day. The voice you hear today is the same voice heard back in 1957. It is for that reason the origination point of this broadcast cannot be disclosed. Ladies and gentlemen, the cool Bobby B. Doo-wop stars.
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last time. We're going for a ride. Thanks to you, the number one doo-wop show in the world. 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

The World Winner, John the New Op Shop at Cool Bobby B. Toll free 1-866-D-O-O-W-O-P-P. 1-866-DOOP. 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

The video's on the doo-wop shop with Cool Bobby being the number one doo-wop for John Santani. In Parsippany from Kenny Lance and the Planetones and Need You.

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That's number one from Mike White in Burnham Wood, Wisconsin. Cool, Bobby B here. Love to play your top three. It's easy and it's free. 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Phil and Flossie, South Philadelphia. Phil Battaglia, here's Philly Cuz, and I wish I didn't love you so.

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3: Hello, I'm Charles Ovator, Supervisor of Elections, with some important election information. There are three ways to cast a vote in Florida. First, voting by mail. Second, voting during the early voting time period. And third, on Election Day in your precinct. Please remember, the deadline to register to vote in the November 3rd general election is Monday, October the 5th. The right to vote came at a great cost to so many. Please remember their sacrifice and vote in honor or in memory of a veteran.
4: 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However, are you periodically looking up any documents that are recorded in the Putnam County official records with your name on it? 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

0: Chi-Chi and the Hippies, that time, it's called Memory Lane on the Doo-Wop Shop with Cool Bobby B. And don't you forget, for the very latest live concert information, we always have it for you. 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
1: Cool Bobby B, top three.
0: We're counting down the top three doo-wops from Marty Weiss in Valencia, California. Number three, it's the Roulettes, and I See a Star.

on the doo-wop stop, here's the number one doo-wop from Marty Weiss in Valencia, California. If you happen to have a copy of the original 45 RPM record of this one, it's worth $10,000. These are the Hideaways.

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0: We're counting down the top three for our number one duo, Diana, in Arlington, Virginia, with the Earls at number three. It's Eyes.

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6: Hello, I'm Charles Overture, Supervisor of Elections, with some important election information. There are 3 ways to cast a vote in Florida. First, voting by mail. Second, voting during the early voting time period. And third, on election day in your precinct. Please remember, the deadline to register to vote in the November 3rd general election is Monday, October the 5th. The right to vote came at a great cost to so many. Please remember their sacrifice and vote in honor or in memory of a veteran.
7: Pennsylvania, 1957. An intruder breaks the flimsy lock on a radio station's transmitter room, boosts the power to 1,000,000 watts, and starts broadcasting street-corner doo-wop records throughout the eastern seaboard. Before the authorities could apprehend him, he sneaks out the back door into rock and roll history. He's wanted to this day. The voice you hear today is the same voice heard back in 1957. It is for that reason the origination point of this broadcast cannot be disclosed. Ladies and gentlemen, the cool Bobby B. Doo-Wops.

0: Jimmy Gallagher, Al Galeone, Lou Rotondo, their version of Gloria. Those are the passions on the Doo-Wop Stop. Cool Bobby B, toll-free telephone line, 1-866-DOO-WOP.
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0: Counting them down for Janine Sardo in Lourdes Valley, Pennsylvania. At number three, Shep and the Limelights.

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0: Those are the five keys. That's for Wesley Calloway in Trophy Club, Texas. It's called Dream On.
1: Cool Bobby B, top three.
0: Counting them down for Big Al, Al Ruffner in Taylor, Michigan. At number three with Cool Bobby B, here's Curtis Lee, Under the Moon of Love.

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0: He's the king of doo-wop. That's Dion of the Belmonts for Dominic Grunert in East Haddam, Connecticut. And that's Teenager in Love.
1: Cool Bobby B. Top three.
0: We're counting down. Top three for Lauren Peck, Miss Audrey in Modesto, California. And for Sam Donahue for Verna in Sayre, Pennsylvania. At number three, the Fleetwoods. Mm-hmm.

That's number one for Lauren Peck, Miss Audrey, on the doo-wop stop of the Monotones, who wrote the book of love. I'm Cool Bobby B. Don't forget, for the very latest live concert info, we always have it for you. It's easy. 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Just click on LAR, L-A-R, LAR Enterprises. Out of Virginia, let's take a bus ride down with the Jarmels and their version of The Way You Look Tonight.

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2: Hello, I'm Charles Overture, Supervisor of Elections with some important elections. There are three ways to cast a vote in Florida. First, voting by mail. Second, voting during the early voting time period. And third, on election day in your precinct. Please remember, the deadline to register to vote in the November 3rd general election is Monday, October the 5th. The right to vote came at a great cost to so many. Please remember their sacrifice and vote in honor or in memory of a veteran.
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1: Oh, yeah, we're counting them down, baby. From Vicky Lucas in Wabash, Indiana, our number one doo-wop in Indiana. It's Kenny Vance and the Planetones at number three, and it's so hard to say goodbye to yesterday.

and starts broadcasting street corner doo-wop records throughout the Eastern Seaboard. Before the authorities could apprehend him, he sneaks out the back door into rock and roll history. He's wanted to this day. The voice you hear today is the same voice heard back in 1957. It is for that reason the origination point of this broadcast cannot be disclosed. Ladies and gentlemen, the cool Bobby B. Duke.

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Two in a row, the Rivieras did it for Augie and Donna in Wappinger Falls, New York, just a stone's throw from Poughkeepsie. Cool Bobby be here with little Stephen Van Zandt, and the city weeps tonight.

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0: Patty LaBelle and the Bluebells on the new Opstop.
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But there's no cause to fear, because there's someone above, watching over them and watching over us.

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0: They did it, baby. They predicted it 60 years ago. Danny and the Juniors on the doo-wop stop, and rock and roll is here to stay.
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0: On the doo-wop stop, number three, counting them down for Cool Bobby D and Mary Dorn in Aurora, Illinois. Jimmy Beaumont's got the lead for the Skyliners, and it happened today.

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Number one for cool Bobby D and Mary Dorn in Aurora, Illinois. 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For Eddie Bryan, Phil Spector produced it. The Duquesnes, and I'm so happy. La, la, la.

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0: sheep a running down the street. I said, ooh, pretty baby, why the great big bee? 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
0: Daddy who?
1: Daddy Cool.

Oh, man, I can't believe it. I see by the old clock on the wall. Hey, that's just about all. Time to walk on the new op stop. Gonna pack up a stack of wax and make tracks. So like the farmer said when he fell off the wagon, I gotta hit the road. Cool Bobby B and the Cool Bobby B do op stop are registered trademarks of Cool Bobby B Radio Syndication, LLC. All copyright trademarks and all of the rights in the program have been the sole and exclusive property of Cool Bobby B and the new op stop. A big thank you to the main man, the guy that keeps it entirely together, baby. He keeps us organized. That's Ken Mullen. Thanks to Ed Mann and Jim Manning in Hollywood, California. Alex Ward in Memphis, Tennessee. And Wally J in Cincinnati, Ohio, baby. Hey! We couldn't do it without you. 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Thanks for listening. Thanks for making us the number one doo-wop show in the world. Till next time, this is Cool Bobby B saying stay cool, everybody.

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1: I'm Greg Bell, and we begin this time with Throckmorton P. Gildersleeve once again contemplating walking down the aisle. Then later, Jack Benny hits the lakes, playing a bit of golf at his local Hillcrest Country Club.
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4: Taking a look at tonight's weather forecast. Mostly clear skies tonight with a low around 58 degrees. Easterly winds at 5 to 7 miles per hour becoming calm. Mostly sunny skies for tomorrow with a high near 86 and calm winds becoming westerly around 6 miles per hour in the morning. So tonight mostly clear, a low of 58. Tomorrow mostly sunny, a high near 86. And that's a look at your Bass Capital Radio weather. Highway Mart on Highway 20 near the intersection with Highway 9.

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1: Taking a look at tonight's weather forecast, mostly clear skies tonight with a low around 58 degrees, easterly winds at 5 to 7 miles per hour becoming calm. Mostly sunny skies for tomorrow with a high near 86 and calm winds becoming westerly around 6 miles per hour in the morning. So tonight mostly clear, a low of 58, tomorrow mostly sunny, a high near 86. And that's a look at your Bass Capital Radio weather.

I wonder if you're lonesome tonight. You know, someone said the world's a stage and each must play a part. Fate had me playing in love with you as my sweetheart. Act one was where we met. I loved you at first glance. You read your lines so cleverly and never missed a cue. Then came act two. You seemed to change, you acted strange, and why I've never known. Honey, you lied when you said you loved me, and I had no cause to doubt. But I'd rather go on hearing your lies than to go on living without you. Now the stage is bare, and I'm standing there with emptiness all around. And if you won't come back to me, then they can bring the curtain.

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0: Thanks indeed. Thank you, boss.
1: Hi, this is Bobby Jackson with Palatka New Vision Lions Club. We're reminding you that vision is important. You too can help others to be able to see. You're listening to The Mix, WPLK.

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My luck was so good I could do no wrong. 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Finally they just threw up their hand and said, when you hot

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2: 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You want to talk about someone reeling in the years? That would be my guest later in the program, Jack Dedeman, author of a new book that does just that, As the Wheels Turn, Skating, Dating, and Long-Distance Love. And you'll get a chance to win a copy of that book, autographed by Jack, a book that's full of references to songs, including this one from Steely Dan.